every day. Cause if you try and run away, they run beside you pace for pace, trip you up and drag your face through the mud of every waste. They're chancing every bitter taste. Heart is sprayed up with the names of all my friends who lost their way. Doesn't change, it all remains. It takes my strength and gives me shame. All I want is someone great to make me everything I aim.

0: What can you remember?
1: I remember.
0: Where did you come from?
1: I remember. I was cold. It was always cold. We didn't know how long. I remember we were shaking.
0: From the cold?
1: The pod. It was shaking. He was trying to...
0: Who?
1: He looked so scared. His eyes...
0: Why was it shaking, the pod? Can you tell me what happened?
1: He was looking right at me, through me, like he... His face, his skin was... Did that happen? I don't think that was a dream.
0: Was there a malfunction?
1: Malfunction?
0: When we found you, when we found the pod, you were asleep in it.
1: Stasis.
0: Stasis?
1: They said we would sleep. That we'd be asleep for...
0: Why were you in the pod? Miss?

0: I was 11. We were both 11. A girl and a boy in each pod. They put us in pairs, side by side. The virus, it made everything die. All the trees were dead. The bay turned brown. I remember I was always thirsty. People were afraid. We couldn't go outside. The sky turned dark. There was a building underground with machines, people, noise. They said we'd be safer in the pod. We'd go to sleep and wake up after. There was no time. My dad... I don't think I'm 11 anymore. I don't understand.
1: Were there others?
0: Others?
1: Other pods?
0: I don't remember. We went first. Aiden said they were making hundreds, maybe thousands.
1: The boy who was with you, is that Aiden?
0: I think that was his name, or... He stopped sleeping. He was always restless, shifting, pushing up on the... He wasn't supposed to open it. They told us, if we woke up, to keep our mask on, and... Mask on, latch closed. But he was scared. We both were. When I woke up again, later, I saw him trying to sit up. He looked much older. His eyes were big. I remember thinking he looked like an animal in a cage. He had taken off his mask. I saw his latch was open. He was pushing on it, pushing. He was shouting something. But the air, his body, it just...
1: What happened to him? What did you see?
0: The light. I don't... I remember the taste of metal in my mouth. I never saw him after that. Sometimes I thought I heard him. Maybe I was asleep.

Nature sent me something more than I could picture. Visica pieces planted the seeds for us to pick up. And there's something special about the way that I met ya. It's that super serendipitous universal connector. Chiefly I respected the way you carried yourself, and how the pretty person inside you seemed to marry herself. See, you've accepted all my flaws, taught us to dislodge them all. Nothing simple about your temple mind designed as Taj Mahal. We don't speak E to the popo, so we not involved in law. Us just run amok and fuck the world as they look on and all. Oh, darling, don't be cautious. Run along the fire blind and be that little

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1: Hi, my name's Dave Bird. I have an appointment today. It's probably under Lil Dicky, actually. I'm a rapper, so.
0: Okay, and who are you here to see?
1: Snoop Dogg, says here, Snoop D-O-G-G.
0: Oh yeah, he's right down the hall, first door to your right. Give him a knock and he should be right with you.
2: Grab a seat.
1: Thanks, I'm Dave. Very nice to meet.
2: Dave, what it do? You can call me dog. Let me just check your sheet.
1: No problem, sir. Let me just say, I'm a big fan of the shit that y'all made. I can't lie, I've been thinking about this all day.
2: All good, there's a reason that we call Dave. Let me start with your background, where you come from.
1: Sure, I was undergrad down there in Richmond.
2: Before that.
1: Are you talking about my hometown?
2: Yeah.
1: I was born out of Philly, grew up in a little silly old town called Cheltenham. It's in the suburbs, upper middle wealth around.
2: So real shit, you ain't never had to

0: the fuck you mean you want to do the whole thing different?
1: I think, like, you know, traditionally people have been doing the job, you know, the same kind of way for a long time.
0: But traditionally speaking, this shit works, right?
1: No, I get that, but I just think, like, you know, you don't know if it could be working even better. And I think you should look at me as an opportunity to find that out.
0: So what are your biggest strengths?

0: myself.
1: No shit, you ain't done shit.
0: But think about that though, only doing this a couple of years. One tape and I'm like this.
1: This shit is a hype for your first shit, but you don't know if it's your worst shit.
0: But you don't think finding out will be worth it?
1: It might be, it might not, but I'ma put your ass to work, kid.
0: Wait, like I have the job? Like really?
1: Well, one more thing. Let me see if you can put a hook together. What would you do for the hook for this song?
0: You want me to make a hook up right now?
1: Do I look like the type of nigga that like repeating himself?
0: Okay.
1: Man, do the hook.
0: I'm about to be professional. Homie, I'm professional. Maybe like a low voice type thing?
1: Nigga, that shit is garbage, man.
0: Well, you know, I feel like there might have been some upside to it, but I'm not good at thinking of things on the spot like that. Don't y'all normally, like, outsource for that kind of thing sometimes?
1: Whatever, man. You trying to smoke a blunt?
0: Right now?
1: Yeah.
0: Sure.
1: Dope. Juanita, bring some weed in here, please. Thank you.
2: You got it, Snoop. I'll be right there.
0: Thanks, Juanita. Super nice woman.
1: Nigga, why does everything you say sound so soft?
0: I really don't want to be spoken to like that, so.
1: Yeah, whatever.
3: Hey, I got y'all weed.
0: Damn, that's some great-looking weed. It's just so early.
3: Can I get you guys anything else while I'm here? Coffee, tea, head, bottled water?
0: Did you just say head?
3: Yeah. You ain't never got no head before?
0: I mean, it just feels like a lot right now.
3: Okay.
0: But what kind of tea do you guys have?
3: We got mint, raspberry, Earl Grey, English breakfast.
0: Actually, I'll take head.
3: I knew your little dirty ass wanted some head.

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With the dashiki and the fez, with Michael X.

longer than home since 1989. Remember halls then in the springtime? I used to walk from Cricklewood to Marylebone High Street to cut up meat, to punch out door. I was never asked to wait tables or to serve scones or coffee. I worked in the basement. But I soon learned to tie my apron in a way which retained some dignity. 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

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You are tuned into the Black Consciousness. 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